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1: Hollywood, the home of tinsel and make-believe and the birthplace of the movie musical. They were grand fantasies, the Hollywood musicals, with row after row of synchronized boys and girls all dancing up a storm. They were happy, high-stepping, mindless movies, and the only harm they ever did was in the silly, stereotyped, often burlesque way in which they portrayed their principal characters in the music they were singing. If it all wasn't so laughable and long ago and far away, it would be downright insulting. To Hollywood, Latin music had its roots in the slick, smiley characters wearing pointy shoes and zoot suits. They couldn't have been more wrong. Here are the roots of Latin music.
2: Is that the common denominator, the rhythm? I mean, is that the thing that has spread us together?
3: I believe it. I believe.
2: Because you have guajiras.
3: That's the foundation. If you don't have the foundation, you can never build anything.
4: You ain't got no rhythm, you ain't got no time.
3: You have nothing.
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0: 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Nunca volvimos a tocar así.
1: Hollywood, the home of tinsel and make-believe and the birthplace of the movie musical. They were grand fantasies, the Hollywood musicals, with row after row of synchronized boys and girls all dancing up a storm. They were happy, high-stepping, mindless movies, and the only harm they ever did was in the silly, stereotyped, often burlesque way in which they portrayed their principal characters and the music they were singing. If it all wasn't so laughable and long ago and far away, it would be downright insulting. To Hollywood, Latin music had its roots in the slick, smiley characters wearing pointy shoes and zoot suits. They couldn't have been more wrong. Here are the roots of Latin music.
2: Is that the common denominator, the rhythm? I mean, is that the thing that has led us
3: together? I believe it. I believe.
2: Because you have guajira.
3: That's the foundation. If you don't have the foundation, you can never build anything.
4: You ain't got no rhythm, you ain't got no time.
3: You have nothing.
4: You ain't got nothing.

The civil authorities have issued a required weekly test for all of Puerto Rico and all the Virgin Islands beginning at 11 a.m. and ending at 12 p.m. Test message e pause open cap EAS feed configuration test message.

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0: Winifred, never confuse efficiency with a liver complaint.
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1: Father, we've written our own advertisement.
0: What?
1: Oh, please, George. I think we should hear it. Wanted, a nanny for two adorable children.
0: Adorable? Well, that's debatable, I must say.

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2: 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Would you please go upstairs and let me get to work? Oh, I might have guessed. The wind is blowing, and it's an easterly. It's bound to bring a chill. I'm underdressed.

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1: No, why?
0: I knew him when he was a little boulder. A little boulder? To see a statue dance like that, you can't believe your eyes. You fear you've lost your marbles, but the thinker thinks you're wise. So you should haste and call a mason. Tell him what you've seen. If he no

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Those gargoyles need to gargle, cause their throats get rather dry. And just between us, I know Venus has a vice that shocks. She often drinks with a sphinx who winks. Is neat and on the rocks.

0: 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I don't understand.
1: I'm sure you don't, Jane. You and Michael think you have nothing to learn, but you don't understand the simplest things.
0: Why are you all so big?
2: You'll find out.
1: Children who lose their temper will lose everything else in the end.
3: Temper!

0: silence for the judge.
1: What judge?
0: All rise.
2: Temper, temper, silence in court.

0: Jane and Michael Banks.
1: Yes, and we live on 17 Cherry Tree Lane.
2: Not anymore, you don't. You're at destiny's crossroads.
0: You stand accused of the wanton loss of a most precious commodity, namely, your temper.
3: Call the first witness.
1: Call the first witness.

0: a sight.
1: Oh, you're asleep now, are you?
0: Best view in the world, eh? And who gets to see it? The birds, the stars, and the chimney sweeps. Nothing to beat it, eh?

0: might be bothering with them if they weren't. But I can't help them if they won't let me, and no one is so hard to teach as a child who knows everything.
1: So?
0: So, they've got to do the next bit on their own.

0: in the name of heaven are you two up to? Oh, where's Mary Poppins?
1: She's gone.
0: Gone? Well, if she doesn't have a heart of stone and no mistake.
1: She left us a note.
2: What does it say?
1: Mrs. Brill, what does au revoir mean?
0: Why?
1: Because that's what she's written on it. Dear Jane and Michael, keep playing the games. Au revoir, Mary Poppins.
0: Well, I'm not up on these foreign tongues, but it's French, I know that. Now, let's see. Does it mean God bless you? Or is it good luck? Oh, no, I remember now. It means till we meet again. Now, will you come on in before you catch your death?

chaos has been loosed, and home truths like chickens are coming home to roost. Illusions may shatter, but memories stay. The things that really matter I lost on the way. The sovereign, the master.

0: A lark. You are seeing a lark in a cage for the first time and the last. My pleasure. Oh, don't mention it.
1: So, children, you've decided to come crawling back, have you? Well, I think we know what's needed now. Brimstone and treacle, my favorite liquor. That will make runaways stop. Impudent children respond so much quicker when forced to drink every last drop.
0: Is this what you're looking for?
1: Who are you?
0: I'm Mary Poppins.
1: Mary Poppins? But you left without notice.
0: And I've come back without notice.
1: I see. And what do you expect me to do?